Last, the false migration of Tibetan unrest elsewhere.

death and the resurrection of the dead. 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

Los, wünschen, schreien, sonst kommen wir nicht mehr. All right, we're doing two more songs. Anarchy, you wanna hear Anarchy? But a little bit faster. Okay, faster. Anarchy, we don't do it one more time. And when we got a surprise of the Clash. Okay, Anarchy. Hey, the fast one.

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To keep close to me the treasures of my past. In my

We got all that stuff from watching war movies, you know? Like, we used to watch cowboy films and war films and stuff like that. And, you know, we write, a lot of our songs come from movies and comic books and things like that. And, you know, we like those war films.

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Of Tibet Congress elsewhere.

Krishna.

Los, wünschen, schreien, sonst kommen wir nicht mehr. All right, we're doing two more songs. Anarchy, you wanna hear Anarchy? But a little bit faster. Okay, faster. Anarchy, we don't do it one more time. And when we got a surprise of the Clash. Okay, Anarchy. Hey, the fast one.

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the water.

Buddy Holly is now going to rave on this ace-nerly number of his, Midnight Shift, in Radio McGill on Montreal.

Well, as young Jesse just put it, I gotta hit, get, and split from the airwaves until next Tuesday night at 10. Catch me then, where I'll have lots more rock and grunge to throw your way. I'm flipped out in the subterranean jungle, and I'm young and loose and full of juice. Later, baby.

0: It's only a short walk from the metro, and when you get there, the party is in full swing. The Pew Pub rocks 7 nights a week with live bands on stage every night. It's a fun crowd, too. Looking for a good time with old friends and new? And if you don't feel like dancing, tune in to Peel Pub's giant screen for much music at TSN. The Peel Pub, your party center right in the heart of town, 7 nights a week. 1107 St. Catherine Street and 1106 de Maisonneuve. Peel Pub, the beat of the heart of Montreal.
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0: pretty sure she's going to be on that tonight.
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0: 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You know, maybe it's gone by now. It's like a bad dream.
1: And he said, I was so embarrassed. Well, I was always on the way to see if you ever saw it.
2: And y'all boat apparently gotten out of their vehicle at the curb. We're walking into the vestibule area, which is an outdoor kind of a mini courtyard before you get into the main courtyard of the Dakota. And they had gone through some gates. And somehow this guy had gotten through the gates as Leonard was there. You know, there was some sort of altercation and shouting. And he shot Leonard.

0: 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The rest of the world, I think. But the funny thing is, like, what did you become? The small part of one of your new things is you know, all these together.
1: Together.
0: Together.

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1: That's different to full strong little girl who maybe 500 throwaway postcards a night. And it was impossible for all four people to sign all the autographs. Maybe Neil Aspinall and myself used to spend 2 hours locked in the dressing room just signing as many as we could as well.
0: And the French photography, the world press, look, backstage there, and they're all queuing up to see who's in there.

0: songs I hears from. A lonely old balladeer I meets in New Bedford. He sings it. It goes like this.
1: Good!
0: Nose up, yes, sir. Where people all say, welcome. Here the streets are bright. Here the stores say, come inside. Oh, burst with pride.

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Here the dog's plays in your face, a friendly town. 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

0: Are you having a good time? I'll cut my hair next week.
1: It's a question of intelligence.